Well, it looks like grilling out for Memorial Day is going to be a total washout tomorrow. It's 97.1, the Eagle. It's battle. Yeah. Heavy thunderstorms for tomorrow. I know I was wanting rain, but can I get sunshine back again?

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It's Battle giving you the soundtrack to your Memorial Day weekend for David. 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

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Yeah, does it seem like the rain's going to be stopping anytime soon? Or thunderstorms, for that matter. 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

97.1, The Eagle, it's Battle. So there's a new poll out there asking Americans, if you are falsely accused of a crime, would you prefer the case to be heard and decided by a human jury or an AI chatbot? 75% want a human jury. So maybe AI won't put an end to jury duty just yet.

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Hey, it's Battle, and if you're trying to age a little slower, the answer may be less sleep when you're dead and more sleep just enough. A new study says the sweet spot for slower biological aging is between 6.4 and 7.8 hours a night. Too little sleep is bad, but too much can also be linked to some serious issues. So yes, even sleeping now comes with a performance review.

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Wrapping things up here on your Sunday fun day. Appreciate you letting me hang out. It's been a lot of fun. We'll do it again very, very soon on Instagram. Hit that follow button. Let's be friends. Just search Battle on Air. Leaving you with Marilyn Manson. Have a great night. Have a great weekend. I'll see you later.

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9: Exactly. 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
8: Would it? 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
9: Okay,
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6: Did you have your cool beard at the time or your little baby face?
3: 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This is the 90s, dude. So.
6: Oh, hell yeah, bro.
3: Yeah.
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97.1 The Eagle rocks Dallas, Fort Worth. It's Teresa jumping in on your Memorial Day. I know you're chilling and grilling, but today, of course, we take time to honor and remember those who lost their lives for this country. And we thank them for their ultimate sacrifice.

We've got a nice, gorgeous, sunshiny day. 85 the high today. Sunny skies. And finally, just a lot of dry. Enjoy it because we got more rain moving in throughout the week. But patchy storms. Just little, like, squirts of storms here and there. We are 97.1 The Eagle.

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Thank you, Offspring. We are 97.1 The Eagle. I've got another good hour of rock on the way, plus a Soundgarden album update. That's right. I'll give that to you just after 11 o'clock. Right now, it's Fall Out Boy Dance Dance.

All right, let me take a left turn from that Metallica moment. Soundgarden are speaking. They say they're not quite done with the album yet. They're fine-tuning it because it's important to them. And say less. You know, I think they're doing this album for them first, us second, which is fine. And I know it's got to be perfect. So whenever they're ready to drop it, we will receive it with open arms. It's 10 years now. Wasteland. I'm Teresa. We are 97.1 The Eagle.

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Speaking of Five Finger Death Punch, don't forget they dropped a single, Eye of the Storm, about a week ago. It's fresh and it's new and it's out there streaming for you if you haven't given it a listen yet. I'm Teresa, getting you into Filter now. 97.1 The Eagle.

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Say, hey, Teresa, can you play this? Can you throw me some that? And the cool part, I can actually respond to you now. Yeah, I just got a little upgrade, and I'm ready for you to use it whenever you're ready to use it.

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Not only has Shinedown kicked up 97 minutes of nonstop rock on the Eagle, their new album drops on Friday, 8th. Album titled 8th. So we're going to get more new music, which is a good thing. It's 3 Days Grace now, 97.1 The Eagle.

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It's just like, it's like duct tape. 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

You know, I had a prediction that Soundgarden will give us the Soundgarden album on Cornell's birthday, which is in the month of July, which it could still be possible. They did a statement saying that they're still working on it and tweaking it. So we'll see when they give us a release date. It might not even be till the end of the year. We just don't know, but that's fine. We will wait. 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

97.1 The Eagle. I'm Teresa. Another hour with you. It's Kings of Leon. Evanescence on the way. I see Creed and more. It's a good hour. Oh, Manson is going to like top it off too. It's like the cherry on top of it all. We are 97.1 The Eagle.

So let me slide in here with a somber note. Kyle Busch, his family spoke on Saturday and put out a statement saying that his cause of death, complications due to pneumonia that had turned into sepsis. Tragic, tragic ending for somebody so young. And NASCAR will never be the same again. That's for sure. It's Evanescence Now. I'm Teresa. We are the Eagle.

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All right, on that note, I got to get out of here. We are days away from that show, by the way, Godsmack, and I got to hook you up, and I couldn't be happier about it. So hopefully we'll see you there. I'm Teresa. We are the Eagle. I'm out of here, but I'll see you guys tomorrow. I'll be back 10 a.m. bright-eyed and bushy-tailed. I love you.

0: them on trial. All the greatness.
1: So next game.
2: Why make things more difficult than they
0: have? Because it's what I do. Just be,
3: I don't know. Like,
2: and now my desire to even do the segment is gone.
1: Yeah.
2: Like, now I don't care.
0: Whose
2: don't
0: pick is it?
2: You're taking the fun out of it.
3: Just wait till you get married.
0: Yeah.
2: And we tip our cap to Tyler Skaggs.
0: Talk about yes, you. It's prison rules. Like, I had tacos on my list. Now I got to scratch them out. I had queso and chips. I got to cross them out.
3: No, you don't.
2: We didn't agree to have a Styles of Food draft.
3: Can I get this important thought out?
2: Yeah, sorry.
3: If you want to, you can reposition it as an entree, appetizer, or dessert draft.
0: No way, dude. I love it.
2: I didn't
0: say
2: we're having a types of food.
3: I drafted something. I drafted something that has two words in it. And one of those words is food. And it's an epic food draft. So how can you say it's not eligible? There's two words, and one is food. I drafted food and the food draft. Damn. So put a quesadilla in my mouth, and a tostada, and some queso, and tacos, and all that crap, because it's Mexican food.
4: Kevin Turner is on the clock.
3: Kevin?
0: Yep.
2: I'll draft meat.
3: Okay, hold on.
2: I can't. Because there's meat in Mexican food.
3: No, listen.
2: It's all jacked up.
3: No, listen. No. You can have
2: no,
3: meat.
2: No, you ruined
3: but
2: it.
3: You can't have ground beef.
0: Listen how he said
3: you can't have steak fajita. But you can have what's left over from my food. Yeah,
2: what is poultry meat?
0: Yes.
3: Yes.
0: What, you can't.
2: So I can't have a chicken fajita? No, I can't have a chicken quesadilla. I like a chicken flauta. I like all this stuff.
3: You can't have that stuff.
2: Now,
3: I have it.
2: Because he got it first.
3: You can come over to my house and have some of that I make because I own it.
0: How'd you say
2: and in
0: rude.
2: The drawing, I had the first pick, but I didn't say that because I knew you guys would be like, oh, you get the first pick. Like, everything's right. stacked against me and
0: all
2: sucks.
0: Right. All right.
2: So
0: we'll start over. You take the first pick.
2: No.
3: You tell me. Listen.
2: No.
3: Listen. You tell me.
2: Just get a Weezer song going or something.

0: I used to be a big Risk guy.
1: Huh. I don't know what it is.
0: I came from a Risk family,
1: mm-hmm.
0: and it always led to a family fight.
1: Risk.
0: But we had so much fun playing that game when I was growing up. The whole family would play. It's like we'd play Monopoly and then we'd get bored with it. So people start playing Risk. So here's how it works. Everybody starts off with these. There's a map of the globe, right? And everybody starts off with a certain number of army men, and they're like 10 little, they almost look like a little asterisks. My color's green, yours red, yours whatever. Everybody's got different colors. And the game starts, and they say, go. And you can place your little men on any country, you know, any continent, any country within a continent, and you place one. Once you have covered that country, you own it. And then every time it's your turn, based on how many countries you control, mm-hmm. you get more army men given to you to resupplement on the board anywhere you want. Then I'm rolling my dice against you.
2: My dice.
0: And the only way you could hold me off and beat me in the back.

0: battle is if, like, I roll a 1 and you roll a 6.
1: Okay.
0: You have a higher number than me, or you roll 5, I roll 4.
2: Off with this head.
0: I have to take one of my guys away.
1: Okay.
2: Yeah.
0: But if I have 2 guys and you have 1... and I beat you, then your guy's eliminated off the board, and I just claim that property. So the goal is global domination.
1: Oh, okay.
0: And so if your mom is deciding which kid she's going to eliminate in this global domination game,
1: right.
0: It's going to lead to fighting and fussing, and so it just always led to tension.
2: Jesse, we'll start the voting with you.
3: Well, I want to commend Ben first for his explanation of risk taking longer than an actual game.
0: It wouldn't stop. I found myself in the middle of it. I was like, man, I got to get out of here. I got to wrap this up.
4: We hope you're never involved in a wreck, but if you are, you need to reach out to Frankel and Frankel, 214-333-3333. 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It costs you nothing to call the Frankels. 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So some people are like, I can't afford an attorney. 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It costs you nothing to call them. 214-333-3333. 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That's illegal. Beware of that. You need to go with somebody you can trust. We're recommending our good friends, Frankel and Frankel. They handled my case. They fought the other side so I didn't have to. They set up MRIs, x-rays, and physical therapy. And at the end of it all, Frankel and Frankel got me a nice cash settlement.
1: They've been great to the Ben and Skin Show, but they've been even better to our listeners that find themselves in this horrible situation. 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

0: Skin Show history takes us back a couple years. Fight McMahons, Ronnie and Terry McMahon, couple brothers who love fighting. They do some fill-in radio shows. They had an author on. The guy's name was Jarl Jensen. I have two clips from this, so let's go back to the past to celebrate this.
1: All right, join us now on the Fight McMahons. It's Jarl Jensen. Did I say your name right?
2: Pretty good.
1: Okay, good. Now, you wrote a book. You're talking about millennials. What'd you do?
2: Well, I wrote a book. It's called The Big Solution. It's a new way of looking at economics. Poverty. We've got kids going to bed without food. None of this makes sense.
3: We don't have that in our family. Me and Ronnie will fight for food. But what were you saying about meat? Is that because of the supply chain?
2: No, it's how our economy works.
3: Because of the shortage? Is that why there's not enough meat?
2: No, it's you're not making enough money compared to the cost of living.
1: You ain't making no money.
4: I make more money than you.
3: Oh, no.
1: I got more money than you.
3: Don't repeat me.
1: Talking to Jarl Jensen, he wrote The Big Solution. And, Jarl, let me ask you this about millennials. Ain't they just broke because they ain't about it?
3: Good question.
2: Well, I think blaming millennials for not being frugal enough, it's just disingenuous.
3: Is frugal, frugal's like fruitful, when you're soft?
1: Fruitful. Bountiful.
3: Oh, fruitful.
2: Frugal means that you don't save enough, that you spend too much on, cars.
3: Oh, that's Ronnie. He's always spending money on his cars.
1: I'm guilty.
3: It's the one thing I like about you.
1: Thank you, man.
4: One thing I like about you.
0: I forgot it's Jarl. It's Jarl.
5: Jarl. Jarl. Yes. Jarl. Yeah. The J is silent. But then it's confusing because why isn't his name Jarl Jensen?
0: It's so confusing.
5: Yeah.
0: All right. Here's how it ended here.
1: What do millennials need to do to be better at stuff?
2: Yeah. Well, I think they are doing it. They're doing the best they can.
1: Then why'd you write a book? Didn't your book calling out millennials for being dumbasses?
2: Well, look, the problem is millennials are inheriting a social system.
3: Man, I'm bored. Who your favorite football man?
2: Favorite football
3: I was
2: player?
3: Asking Ronnie, Jarl. Hang on.
1: Probably Roger Staubach. That's a dumbass question. We talking to Jarl Jensen. He 260, hard as a rock. He got no body fat. He's a big old boy. And
3: he got a...
1: Shut up.
3: I made a joke,
1: Shut
3: Ronnie.
1: Up, Terry.
3: How much longer are we going to talk, Jarl?
2: Hey, that's up to you guys. I got time.
1: All right, Jarl, thanks for jumping on the show.
4: That's the greatest question in radio history. He has to guess how much longer are we going to talk after he said he was bored six times. What's a guest supposed to say to that?
0: How do you know how big this guy is? Yeah.
4: Very weird. How much longer are we going
5: to
4: talk?
5: We need to bring some of these guys back and listen to this with them and just explore it.
2: It's up to you.
0: He's dead.
2: It's up to you guys. I got time.
3: Hold on. How long are we going to talk, Jarl?
2: That's up to you guys. I got time.
1: All right, Jarl, thanks for jumping on the show, the Fat McMahons.
3: Let him say his book.
1: Say your book and tell everybody how to go buy it and how expensive it is and what you're going to do with the money.
2: Well, the book's called The Big Solution. It's deactivating the ticking time bomb of today's economy. You want to figure out what's going on, especially for millennials and the Generation Z. And
1: Jarl, you got to spice up this. Look, if you're going to promote your book, you need to be, it's about economics, it's about whipping ass, and it's about shark attacks. And like to hype up the sales. And then people are like, I'll read the economics part just to hear about the shark attacks.
3: I would too, Jarl.
1: Thank you for your time. Thank you. Good luck with your book. And we hope to have you back on when you write your next book.
2: Hey, that sounds great. This was a lot of fun. You guys are really fun guys.
3: Yeah, thanks, Jarl.
1: We had fun, bro.
3: Hey, Jarl, that was great, man.
1: That was great. Well done, Jarl.
2: Thanks a lot, guys.
1: Thank you.
2: That was a lot of fun. You guys I really like your show. I hope I can get it up here in New England.
3: All right, man. Hey, Jarl, we'll talk to you later.
1: Let the man go. Let the man hang up, Terry.
3: Nice.
1: But tell him goodbye and then let him go.
3: I already said bye. He's being nice.
2: Go to Spotify and search Jarl Jensen.
3: Don't tell me what to do, Jarl.
1: He's making orders now.
3: Hey, I know you're a big boy, but you don't tell me what to do. You go to Spotify.
1: I promise you this, Jarl. He wouldn't talk that to your face.
3: Oh, I'd talk it to his face.
1: No, you would not. He'd whip your ass. He'd whip your ass.
3: Take your money.
1: Jarl.
2: Awesome.
1: I know you do because you want it.
2: Hey.
3: All right, we're going now.
2: Have a great day.
3: Yeah.
2: Have a great day.
3: No, I say it last. We're going now.
5: What a great way to end the show.
4: Oh, my God. Dumbest great. Thing ever.
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4: So there's a new game show on ABC that airs on Wednesday nights now called The Greatest Average American. And it's hosted by comedian Nate Bargatze.
5: Love it.
4: And every time there's a new game show, I'll kind of record it. And then whenever I get a little spare time, just to go, you know, maybe I can pick up on a few rules. You know, you never know. So the way it works is we're going to play it. I took the questions directly from this game, and we're going to play it here. So the questions from the pilot episode of Greatest Average American, we are going to play here.
5: Okay.
4: You might need a pen and paper. I would like that.
5: Right.
6: Got it.
4: All right.
5: By the way, you're a game show enthusiast, the best in the world.
4: Yes.
5: When you watch all these game shows, is there a guy like Skin auditing the game as it happens?
4: Rarely. Yeah, you never see that.
5: You don't see that as much.
7: Yeah. That's what makes ours so great.
5: Yeah, exactly.
7: It differentiates us. It does. The glut.
5: It's an audit, a live audit as it happens.
7: Yeah, it's nice.
4: You get a highly paid host like Nate Bargatze, you kind of just let him cook, but whatever. All right,
7: so
4: here we go.
7: Are you the highly paid host?
4: The first question is about potatoes, so I think this is great. We asked 100 Americans, if you could eat only one form of potato for the rest of your life, which would you choose? No.
7: Oh.
4: A, chips. B, mashed potatoes. C, hash browns. Or D, French fries. So now you write down your answer, and it's not you.
6: Potatoes.
7: It's what the people said.
4: It's what the people said.
7: So it's Family Feud.
4: They took the best parts of Family Feud and then made it multiple choice.
7: With a comedian.
4: Yeah.
5: Okay.
7: Oh, Steve Harvey's a comedian.
5: So we just write down what we think it was.
6: Can you read the choices again? Because that song got stuck in my head. I'm sorry.
4: Chips, mashed potatoes, hash browns, French fries.
6: Okay. Got
4: Christina?
6: Fries.
4: Skin?
7: Fries.
4: Ben?
5: Fries.
4: Okay, you each get 1 point. Good job.
7: You bet your sweet ass.
4: Is that too easy?
5: No.
4: Yeah.
7: I mean, it's what the people want, Kevin.
4: Chips was second place.
7: I know what the people want. I'm a person.
5: Almost said chips.
6: Same.
4: Okay, so you each have 1 point.
7: I almost said chips.
4: We asked 100 Americans.
6: Weird. Why?
4: Which of these would be the worst place to deliver a baby? A, Burning Man. B, a NASCAR race. C, an airplane. D, McDonald's play place. Worst place to deliver a baby. We'll start with you, Skin.
7: I'm going to say airplane.
4: Ben?
5: That's incredible. I also said airplane.
4: Christina?
6: I weirdly thought airplane when you said it.
7: Let's go.
6: So I'll go airplane as well,
4: No, it was Burning Man.
6: Burning Man.
5: Okay.
4: Which I was surprised that everyone knew that, but they asked 100 people. So.
5: Okay, but why?
4: Because I mean,
5: on an airplane, there's no doctor, you're stuck up there in the air. I guess they could try to land. I guess at Burning Man, it'll take you longer to get medical assistance?
7: Middle of nowhere. I also think the vast majority of people didn't know what Burning Man was, and so it's a lot like the drug acid. Like, just the name of it.
5: Yeah.
7: You're like, oh my God, acid, I'm not taking that. But most people don't know what Burning Man is, and they're like, I don't know, that sounds horrible. They're Burning Men? What? No, I don't want to deliver a baby there.
5: Yeah.
4: That could be true.
7: Because clearly it's airplane.
4: This one will be a number guess, okay, out of 100.
5: Okay.
4: We asked 100 Americans, which U.S. president is on the nickel? How many of them got it right? And I want you guys to also, for an extra bonus point on my game show, put who you think is on the nickel.
7: God, I forgot.
4: Yeah. How many of 100 knew which U.S. president was on the nickel? And then for a half point, tell me who was on the nickel. Write that in.
7: Okay.
5: So the percentage?
4: Yeah, of 100 people.
5: Oh, okay.
7: So this isn't multiple choice?
4: No.
7: Okay.
6: Okay.
4: But for the extra point, tell me
7: who's on the nickel. Is it closest without going over?
4: No.
7: We got to guess the exact percentage out of 100?
4: Yeah, and whoever gets the closest will get the point.
7: Oh, okay.
4: Hold on.
7: I'm guessing on the nickel.
4: I need you to write it down. I want you to change any guesses here on the fly.
5: Yeah.
4: Ben?
5: I went with 5%. I just don't think anyone uses nickels, so I don't think that many people know. And you want me to tell you who I think it is?
4: Yes.
5: I just took two names that sound like they might be political from our past.
4: Mm-hmm.
5: I don't even think this is a person. Andrew Hamilton.
4: Okay.
5: And I said it just like that.
4: Yeah.
5: I ran to Hamilton. What's your name? Daniela Hamilton.
4: Christina?
6: Okay. In honor of the nickel, I put 20% down, which is a lot.
4: Okay. A fifth of it, I see.
6: And then I put Thomas Jefferson.
4: Okay.
7: I put Lincoln because he's also on the $5 bill, and I think it's 35%.
4: 35. So Skinton will get the point for 35 because 46 people knew who was on the nickel.
6: Wow.
4: But Christina gets half a point for getting Thomas Jefferson.
5: Oh, hey. Well done.
4: So Skin has 2, Christina has 1.5, Ben has 1, dude, and I have more questions for you next.
5: I haven't even seen a nickel in like 20 years.
7: Did Ben lose half a point for saying Andrew Hamilton?
5: No. Yeah, Hamilton.
4: Yeah, he was going for Alexander.
5: Yeah. I just was like moshing up some names. All right, there you go. That's part one. Part two coming up next. We hope you're never involved in a wreck, but if you are, you need to reach out to Frankel and Frankel, 214-333-3333. 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It costs you nothing to call them. 214-333-3333. 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We're recommending our good friends, Frankel and Frankel. 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They set up MRIs, x-rays, and physical therapy. And at the end of it all, Frankel and Frankel got me a nice cash settlement.
7: They've been great to the Ben and Skin Show, but they've been even better to our listeners that find themselves in this horrible situation. 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Nowhere to turn to. 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
1: KT is taking us through his brand new Nate Bargatze game show, and he's got more.
2: Yeah, I'm stealing the exact questions from a game show that debuted on ABC/Hulu this week, The Greatest Average American. And if it's this fun, maybe we'll continue doing it, and you guys don't have to watch it at all. I'll just record it.
1: I love it. I will not watch it, so this is great for me.
2: So right now, Skin has two. Christina has 1.5. Ben has 1. And you're just trying to answer these questions based on what Americans would say. Okay? And they've been surveyed. So the next question is, we asked 100 Americans, if you knew you would make it through with no major injuries, surviving which of these would make for the best story?
1: Ooh.
2: A, struck by lightning. B, swallowed by a whale. Or C, sucked off into a tornado.
1: Mm. Oh, man. What does the tornado look like?
2: Yeah, let's say it's F3 just to be neutral.
3: And by whale, you mean an above average size woman?
2: No. W-H-A-L-E, the actual whale.
3: Oh, okay.
2: I'm not sure what type of whale.
3: Okay.
2: But you can use that for your story.
1: Those are unbelievable options.
3: I know. This is a great game.
2: It is good. If you knew you would make it through with no major injuries, surviving which of these would make for the best story? I believe we are at Skin. You will go first. Lightning, whale, or tornado?
1: I went with swallowed by a whale, Kevin.
2: Ben?
3: I'll go tornado.
2: Christina?
4: Whale. Sperm whale.
2: Of 100 Americans.
1: Good girl.
2: Of the 100 Americans, lightning was the actual answer.
3: No one gets points.
1: I was thinking lightning, but then I was like, man, seeing the inside of a whale.
3: Yeah. That's not. I was trying to decide between tornado and whale.
2: Lightning's not that great of a story. I was outside and I got hit.
3: And it's the story's over immediately. But if you get sucked into a whale, that's biblical. And then if you end up going on a tornado ride, come on, man.
1: What's the inside of a tornado like? Yeah. Do you see that cow?
3: Yeah.
2: That's the one I couldn't believe. And that made me go, are people just picking the first one? Is what I started thinking.
3: Play the man, not the game.
1: And the men.
2: Okay, next one. This one is, we asked 100 Americans, what's the one side dish that holds the barbecue together? The one side dish that holds the barbecue together. A, coleslaw. B, potato salad. C, baked beans. D, cornbread.
4: What? They missed it.
2: I don't know.
4: It's mac and cheese, clearly.
2: Well, maybe it was purposely left off.
1: Mac and cheese, I think, is such a Southern thing.
2: Maybe they left it off because they knew everyone would pick that.
1: Mm.
2: Ben, we'll get the first shot here. What did the majority of Americans say?
3: Man, this game is the best game ever. These are all tantalizing options. I'm going to go with potato salad.
2: Christina.
4: Cornbread is really a Southern, I know, and I kind of want to say cornbread just because, okay, fine, cornbread.
2: You don't have a choice.
1: I, too, went with potato salad, Kevin.
2: Majority of Americans said, in fact, it was 39% in this case, baked beans.
1: God!
2: No one gets a point.
3: Wow.
2: 11% picked cornbread, by the way, Christina.
3: That.
4: Okay.
2: So there you go.
3: Why do you make us call you cornbread again?
4: I do not.
3: Okay.
4: I request that you don't, but you still do.
1: Roy asked us to do
3: that. Roy did, yeah.
1: And Eugene and Velma.
2: We asked.
3: Talking about Eugene the Smashing Machine?
4: He
1: bet
4: your ass.
1: That
4: was... Come on, man. No.
1: Velma, I'm going to go plow the crops, if you know what I mean. Smashing Machine, out!
4: Sweet dad.
2: Come on, Ernie. Oh, man. We asked 100 Americans, which magazine cover would be the coolest to be on? A, Time Magazine. B, The Rolling Stone. C, Vogue. Or D, Sports Illustrated. I think Christina's starting this one.
4: I kind of wish we knew, like, male, female people.
1: Too.
4: And yeah. I'm going to go with Rolling Stone, though.
1: Okay, now he said The Rolling Stone, so you've got to pick The Rolling Stone.
4: The Rolling Stone.
2: It's fine. Skin?
1: Okay, here's my logic on it. No, I'm going to tell you my logic before you give us the answer. I'm going to say Vogue.
2: Ben?
3: Okay. You said coolest, right? Or what was the word?
2: Yeah, which magazine cover would be the coolest to be on?
3: I'm going Rolling Stone.
2: 34% picked Time Magazine.
1: Because of the man of the year.
2: Which goes back to my theory the first one.
4: Yeah.
2: B, Rolling Stone, 32%.
1: So what I thought it would be is I thought it would be half men, half women, and I thought the men would be divided between Sports Illustrated, Time, and Rolling Stone, and all the women would pick Vogue.
3: Yeah, that is good logic, but
1: it didn't work.
2: Okay, last one here.
3: I'll go with the first one.
2: Well, this one is actually going to be a number that you just you pick.
1: Oh, yeah,
2: in fact, Skin has 2 points. Christina has 1.5. Ben has 1. Write down a wager as well. I'm adding this rule.
1: Oh, okay.
2: Write down a wager. This is the final countdown right here. The final clue.
1: Interesting. Okay.
2: All right.
3: So I have 1 point to work with?
2: Yeah, Ben, you can.
3: Yeah. Okay.
2: But you don't have to wager anything.
3: Right.
1: But we could also we can do increments, right? Since we have a half in play.
2: You can 0.25. You can do a half increment.
1: You do a half increment.
2: Closest to this will get the points here. We asked 100 Americans, do psychics actually possess supernatural powers? Which percent said yes, they do? How many of 100 Americans said that psychics actually possess supernatural powers?
4: Oh, I thought you said sidekicks.
1: I thought you did too. And I was like Robin?
4: I know.
1: What?
4: Okay.
2: Psychics.
1: Yeah, okay.
3: The former Dallas soccer team.
1: Tattoo.
4: Okay.
1: Okay.
2: What was the other guy's name? There's another one that was a big
1: deal. Billy Fields.
3: All right.
2: I believe it is Skin's turn on this.
1: Oof. All right, so do I say... No, we... So
2: you have the most points. Actually, Ben, you have the least amount of points. So, yeah. Ben...
3: I'm going to the full point.
2: He's wagering at the full point.
3: Yeah, the full point. And I'm going to say 65%.
2: 65 think sidekicks do possess those superpowers.
4: Still saying sidekicks.
1: He is.
2: Sidekicks. There's no D. There's no D in there.
1: Yeah. Who are you talking to right now?
2: Christina, of your 1.5, what are you wagering?
4: Full 1.5, all in.
2: Okay.
4: And I only put 21%.
2: 21%. Okay. And Skin.
1: I wagered 1.75 points.
2: Okay.
1: And I went with 25%.
2: 25%. Ben, sorry, it's been a good run. You go home with nothing. All right. 65%.
1: Yeah, yeah. We can tell Ben believes that psychics have special powers because he went real high.
4: I do. I was like,
3: very,
4: whoa.
3: I very much do.
2: He loves O's the Mentalist.
3: Yeah. Yes.
2: Do psychics actually possess supernatural powers? The percent that said they do, 18%.
1: Christina!
2: Is your winner.
3: And music.
2: Because
3: oh
2: she
3: my
2: won.
3: God, look at her dance. Incredible.
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2: So for those that don't know, in the past I've gone through and found some good church fails. So I'll refresh your memory with some of these from the past, like this one.
3: Before we begin, let's pray. Let's pray. Heavenly Father, our hearts are made ready to hear the truth, to be stimulated, to love you more.
4: Okay. Yeah, you can't start off that way. You can't recover from that.
2: No, don't say stimulated.
5: Yeah, no, that's strange.
6: Totally panicked and started going down an even worse path.
2: This is my favorite one of all the church bloopers over the year, a guy trying to sing.
7: Midst of the storm, we can proclaim to it and sing.

0: Even for the
1: even in the but the Eve meant for evil.
0: Even but the Eve meant for evil.
2: Devil won that one.
0: Yeah.
2: Man, my favorite church fail is not audio. It's a guy breakdancing, kind of.
0: Oh, yeah.
2: Have you seen that? He's super tall and he's in a suit. And he's out there dancing. Have you guys ever seen that? Do you know what I'm talking about?
3: Maybe.
0: I think we did it. Yeah, we did. We did this back in the day. Probably the last time we did this. Yeah. It's funny.
2: God, it's so good.
3: I'd have to see it again.
2: Think about it all the time.
0: I want to get this lyric right.
1: Even in the... But the Eve meant for evil.
0: Even in the... But...
3: It's the Eve meant for evil.
4: Meant,
0: but
4: yeah.
0: But the, though. The but the.
4: Meant for evil.
1: Even in the... But the...
0: Even in the but the.
1: Even in the... But the Eve meant for evil.
3: I like what Eve meant for evil.
0: And then this is another one from the past before we play the new ones for you.
5: Yeah, give yourselves a hand. Man, it is so good for us to worship Jesus together. That is so good. Man, I'm sweating. hey, go ahead and turn to someone next to you and tell them what you're most looking forward to putting in your mouth tomorrow. Food. Oh, I didn't intend to say that.
2: No. Oh, he didn't have to do it. He could have just moved on.
0: Full back pedal.
2: He could have moved on.
3: It's just it was so hot in there. He just couldn't. There was so much heat.
0: All right, so I've got some new ones from church fails or worship fails. Here's something you should probably not do at church.
6: So when I say three, let's cheer, let's scream, let's clap. Don't do that. That'll make the church worship fails right there.
0: You're right, it will, sir.
2: It did.
0: You're right. My question is this pastor deeply closeted?
2: That one?
0: No, this next one. Is this pastor deeply closeted?
7: The lights are going crazy. Hopefully they don't do it when I'm preaching because I got ADHD real bad. Yes, I made it back from New York.

0: Thank the Lord. They don't keep guys like me in New York, amen. Man, you know, if we could truly live our life that way, to where all we want is Jesus.
1: He's deeply closeted, right?
2: He went to a lot of seedy parts of town in New York and bit his bottom lip.
1: So that clip just made me think of the classic clip of Larry King and Norm MacDonald that I would like to play for you. Because that guy, what he said is, I mean, like, he's trying to say something, I think. Or it could have been just a, slip up, I've never, when I said I'm just one of the gays, I've never said that. I'm just one of the guys. But it could happen to anyone, I guess. But here's the late Larry King and the late Norm MacDonald.
3: Don't know about you.
4: I'm a deeply closeted gay guy.
3: No kidding.
4: Well, I'm not coming out, though.
3: Wait a minute. What are you revealing here today?
4: I'm not revealing anything. I'm saying I'm deeply closeted.
3: Well, that means you're gay.
4: Well, I wouldn't say that. Why would I say that? I'm deeply closeted.
3: No, but that means you're very, very gay, but you don't want to come out. You're so closeted.
4: That I refuse to say I'm gay.
3: Right.
4: Exactly.
3: But that, doesn't that mean you're gay?
4: Hey, hey, hey, easy, buddy.
3: Oh, this book will reveal much.
1: I mean, so good. The look of mischief in Norm's eyes, too, as he knows he's got Larry King cornered.
2: Larry King plays a prominent role in the Bunny Yeager documentary I watched last night.
1: Okay.
2: The interview.
5: Sounds awesome.
2: He started his career in Miami, guys. Yep. He tells a story about putting on a Harry Belafonte record and going to someone's house to have sex during the record while he was on air.
1: Okay. I labeled this one as we continue Church Fails 2026. Evil what?
6: You like Sodom and Gomorrah. Sodom and Gomorrah, the most evil cities in the history. What? And most evil cities in the history books.
2: Oh.
1: Yee. Uh-oh. Another problem on this one right here.
7: Anybody struggling with bulging discs? You're struggling with a disc in your back that is bulging.
1: Skin?
2: That is the Jane Slater House of Worship.
8: Yep.
5: Yeah, a lot of people have trouble with that one.
2: Yep.
1: And now I'll take you to our cocaine pastor.
9: I know every Adler. What the fifth of the night? I know them all. He'll be going. He'll be going. I'm clapping. I'm praising. I feel like I just snorted cocaine or something. I'm so excited. Oh, and I never did that before. For the record.
8: Oh.
9: For the record. For the record. For the record. But I'm clapping my head.
5: Okay, that sounds like that guy, Rebelay, Mark Rebelay or whatever.
1: Oh, Mark Rebelay to him. Yeah,
5: just makes up songs on the fly.
1: Yeah.
2: Mark Rebelay has done a lot of cocaine.
1: He said, for the record, I've never done it. And then he starts doing another song.
2: For the record.
1: For the record. He's saying that he knows these songs, though. I think that's what he said first. I know that song, but you can't make out a lyric that he says.
9: I know every ad-lib. What the fifth of the night? I know them all. Get the big on. Get the big on. I'm clapping. I'm praising. I feel like I just snorted cocaine or something. I'm so excited. And I never did that before. For the record. For the record. For the record.
8: Why? For the record. Why would you say that?
9: I'm clapping my head.
1: I mean, what?
2: Did he say he knows every ad lib?
1: Yeah, I think he said he knows every ad lib.
8: Oh, I thought he said island, and I was trying to figure out why he was saying that.
10: Even in the eve meant for evil.
2: Yep.
1: Well, there's our updated batch of church fails. Church fails. And that's pretty much it.
5: Yeah.
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1: So I've pulled aside the top 41 clips of the year, and then I put them on a Google Doc form for listeners to vote. So we're going to start at the bottom. We'll start at clip 41 because we always love Dirk on this show for something called Movie Theater Ben.
2: Goodfellas was released on this day in 1990.
3: What's the matter with you?
4: I apologize.
3: What's the matter with you?
4: Sorry.
3: What the f*** is the matter with you?
2: What a reduction.
1: There's Movie Theater Ben.
5: Ben stood up out of his chair.
6: Man, my kids hate going to movies with me because they say I'm too loud. I react.
5: What are you doing?
6: Because I just enjoy the movie.
1: Listen to you during this transition scene where there's some dialogue and it cuts to Cream.
3: Sorry. What the f*** is the matter with you?
7: Dad, shh.
8: Dad, sit back down. You just spilled wine all over your pants.
6: My daughter tells me I'm cringy.
9: I still wouldn't be able to locate my interest in your problem.
6: Love Frasier.
1: This one is called Perfect Sized Fist.
2: Okay. Look, obviously your old relationship wasn't perfect, or you would have stayed in it.
1: And I'd help build the man you are today.
2: But there's parts of it that might have been pretty good.
5: And that you want to carry over.
2: Why are you laughing?
7: I'm just, what parts, Ben? I'm highly interested.
1: The other one was your feelings about your ex. This is a little different with things you miss about old relationships.
5: I mean, it's pretty similar, but I see
1: Carla
5: how you
1: used
5: can...
1: to go to the beach every year.
7: Okay, cool.
10: She had the perfect sized fist.
6: For what?
1: For dapping.
6: What are you talking about? For
7: dapping.
6: Like, shaking it in the air out of a driver that frustrated them.
5: Dumb thing to say to your wife.
1: This one is labeled Dick Authority.
7: There was a cool, like, old school green shirt I saw that I wanted to get, but I was like, no, it's blue.
8: You got a blue?
2: Did you go to, like, the hangar down at the AAC?
7: No, I went to Dick's.
2: Ah.
10: Now, why'd you go there? Why were you searching?
7: Because they have a good, cheap selection, and I, you know.
10: Of
7: Mavs shirts.
2: Oh, yeah. And any athletic
7: gear. I got a
2: Lucas
7: shirt.
2: Oh,
7: so.
2: Nice. Very nice.
7: I
2: a jersey?
7: Anyway. Yeah. Mm-hmm. Yeah.
2: Okay.
5: There is a wide variety at Dick's.com.
2: Yeah.
5: All shapes and sizes.
2: Yeah, exactly.
1: Do you like Dick's?
7: Their prices are good, yeah.
5: Oh. I got confused one time and I went to dickauthority.com. I confused the two stores.
7: Oh, yeah, Sports Authority?
5: Yeah.
7: Yeah.
5: Felt silly.
7: Are those still around?
5: The Dick Authority?
2: They're not round.
1: Oh, man. Oh. A discussion on pickup lines. Number two, ditch the pickup lines.
2: What?
7: See, I don't know, because sometimes those are funny.
2: Those things are money, man.
7: Yeah, and it's a good icebreaker, right?
5: What's a good one?
7: Oh, man, I don't know. You're the ones with pickup lines, not me.
2: Was it like, we went over these.
5: She just accused us of having pickup lines.
10: You guys are always dropping pickup lines.
7: I just meant guys in general.
10: When I worked with Lex and Terry, they never had pickup lines.
1: I would usually talk to her like, you're going to bang my friend, aren't you? And she'd be like, yeah, I am.
2: One of the ones we did was like, girl, you must be tired. Why is that?
1: Oh,
2: because you've been running around my mind all day.
1: And then Demi Moore turns the lamp on.
5: It was good. I always screwed that line up, dude. I tried to use it, and I'd be like, girl, you must be tired from having sex with everybody.
10: Oh, wait, no. From work. Wait. Do over. Hold on. Take a drink. I'll be right back.
7: Like Dumb and Dumber. Lloyd's like, man, I want to make love to you like a schoolboy. Wait,
10: No. I meant like I'm the schoolboy, and it's a schoolboy crush, and...
1: No. Hey, want to come over? I just made some beans.
5: That's a great pickup. All right, that's actually a good pickup
2: line.
5: That's
2: good, but you left the beans at your apartment to walk over there to the bar, and it's like,
5: dude, I totally want to be single again and go use some of these lines. Hey, girl, want to come over? I just made some beans. That would work. That would absolutely work.
11: Good. Welcome.

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2: All right. Woo! This one is titled Bad Grandpa Nailin Palin.
3: Oh. I'll put my dong in a bike spoke and let Wee Man pedal.
4: This is the dumbest collection of dumbasses.
3: Hey, man, put your tongue on that propeller. Dare me? Woo! And another guy's like peeing off a roof.
2: I can't wait till Jackass 4, though.
3: Hey, Wee Man, kick that guy in the nuts. Woo!
4: Was that movie good where he was an old man?
2: A Bad Grandpa?
4: Yeah.
2: No, it's hilarious. Fantastic.
4: Is it?
5: Yes.
2: There's a lot of scrotum hanging out.
4: Yeah.
2: Ben watched it on a plane one time.
5: Yeah, oh, man, with the push scene.
2: I looked over.
4: Forcing scrotum on the two ladies sitting next to me.
2: No. I looked over behind Ben and across from Ben are two ladies. And I'm like two rows behind them. And I'm like, they're looking at Ben. And I can see the scene where it all falls out.
4: God. And then Ben fell asleep and the Sarah Palin porn came on. Nailin Palin.
2: Why do you have that queued up?
4: One just flowed into the other.
6: I refer to it as the Lisa Ann category.
4: Oh, my God.
2: Pretty good storytelling.
7: We're going to have to land the plane. There's been a scenario. Everybody put on your seatbelts.
2: A scenario? Well, is there something wrong with the plane? Well, no.
7: No, the Nailin Palin video was shown to a little kid. We were landing in Birmingham. Everyone be ready.
2: Thank you. Didn't pull a little kid aside and show it to him.
4: Be ready. You don't land in Birmingham and then tell everyone to be ready.
2: Right. Hey, oh, man, I'm sorry. I'm going to be a little late. My flight got delayed. What happened? Some guy was showing Nailin Palin to a kid.
6: Let the boy watch.
2: Number 31, titled Miss Garrett's Sweet Strudel.
4: Did you guys see the episode where Arnold licked Mrs. Garrett's Sweet Strudel? Why are you laughing?
2: Is that her pie?
4: I mean, it's strudel.
2: What's the difference?
4: She was known for it.
2: A strudel, kind of the same thing.
4: That's fair.
6: He was a child.
2: So you're telling me that here?
4: I think he was an adult that was tiny. I think that's where it gets confusing. She was known for that sweet strudel.
2: No.
4: Mrs. Garrett strudel. Look, you guys need to get on Google.
2: You're telling me that he was getting down on her sweet strudel.
4: Dude, he would, you know what? He would smash that strudel. I mean, just shove it all in his face.
6: I don't think he would.
4: He would.
2: Number 30. This is called Beaver Attacks Man. 73-year-old Massachusetts man was mauled by a wild beaver.
4: Oh! Now, what was her real name?
2: Mike P. was left with numerous puncture wounds, lacerations over his body, and a torn tendon on one of his penis fingers.
5: What?
4: He doesn't have penis fingers. What did you say? Sorry. You know how hard it'd be to catch a football? Hold on, guys. Let me get worked up. And then I'll be able to catch this ball.
5: Shoot Viagra for every game.
6: Well, he's coming out of Michigan State. He's had a chance to be one of the top receivers in the draft. They found out at the combine he's got penis fingers. Now expected to go undrafted.
2: It says that he fractured his knuckle on one hand when he punched the beaver in a bid to get free.
5: Oh, my God.
2: And this all happened in the water.
6: It was a wet beaver.
4: Was it a hot tub?
2: It was in a lake, and that beaver just went, monk, and chomped down on his wood. So then he swam 40 yards back to shore. The beaver followed him, biting his legs, arms, back, and buttocks.
8: Get back here! Get back here! I'm not done with you! I'm a horny beaver! Get your knuckle back over here!
4: That was shocking, including that impromptu draft report from Ben.
2: Michigan State, huh?
4: He was coming out of Michigan State.
2: Number 29. This one is titled Glue Sex. 25-year-old man Found dead.
9: Where?
5: Why?
2: After using glue instead of a condom during intercourse.
6: Oh. Sorry.
4: There's Ben Rogers weighing in on
6: sorry,
4: death.
6: Sorry.
4: The man who does not value life. Here's Ben.
6: Sorry about that. I didn't realize he died. So he this genius decided that I'm not going to wear a condom. I'm going to glue things shut, keep all of it locked inside, and then that cost him his life? I don't know. Sounds like a sticky situation.
5: Yep.
4: Hey, man. I respect human life.
6: I'm going to stay glued to the details to find out if anything else happened to her. I think it'd be super to know what happened with the glue. Okay. Elmer.
4: I don't understand what this has to do with love. Are you proud of that one? The Elmer one he should not be proud of. He just said Elmer.
5: Because you know what? I thought of it too. I was like, no, I can't. There's no way I could put an Elmer in here.
4: He just stopped talking and then said Elmer. There's nothing to be proud of there.
5: And then laughed.
6: I'll accept this award for the Elmer joke. To know what happened with the glue. Elmer.
4: I don't understand what this has to do with love. The Elmer one, he should not be proud.
2: Number 27. Ben forgets a song and Skin distracts him.
6: I'm looking for this. I saw it on social media. I told you guys. It may be a rap song that these dudes are singing, but coming around town, here. Baby. No, it's like.
2: Holes in this house.
6: Come around here and you talk that ish. Oh, what is it? God, I can't remember what it is now. You put other melodies in my head.
10: This is helping, Ben.
6: Yeah, I won't find it now.
3: I said a wop bop a loop bop a wop bamboo tootie fruity.
6: Okay, keep doing that. Keep doing that. It's, it's helping me think. Helping me think. Don't stop. I can't think.
3: I want to rock.
6: Okay, yeah, okay, yeah.
3: We built la, la, la, la, la, la. This city.
6: Okay, there it is. There it is.
3: We built this city on
0: rock and roll. Rockin' Dallas-Fort Worth at 97.1. 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

0: Number 23, Michael Jordan. This one is labeled coffee creamer breast milk. She has been breastfeeding her fiance, Sean, twice a week.
1: Christina?
2: No.
1: I just meant turn the music back on. Yeah.
0: They do like trying things, and they say that they keep a bunch of toys in their cupboard. Which, every time I go to that cupboard, it's just a bunch of coffee mugs and a little Indian sometimes.
3: Oh, my God. Indian in the cupboard.
1: He's real proud of himself.
2: You made that joke like 2 weeks ago, too.
0: Oh! That was 2 years. Come on.
4: That was like 2 weeks ago.
3: Is every one of those scenarios a lactating situation?
0: It feels like it is.
3: More of a like a half and half situation, or is it like cereal milk?
0: It doesn't appear to be skim milk, I'll tell you, based on the pictures I'm seeing.
3: So like a half and half, like to top off your coffee?
1: I would like...
3: Is that uncool if you know you're in a situation where that's in play to just honk one... I think the request. Yeah. Do you mind if I get a drag off that?
0: Just go to the store.
3: Well, yeah, but if it's in play,
1: what if you take a sip and it's like, do you have any almond milk? Would you mind eating these nuts?
3: How long does it take after she eats the almonds?
1: Oh no, not those.
0: Oh man.
1: Yeah. What are you guys doing this weekend?
0: It's like 5 days away. What are you guys doing this weekend? It's on a Tuesday.
3: Idiot. Wait, you're talking about topping off your coffee with boob milk and asking her to eat almonds. How long do you have to wait?
1: I want to add a little zing.
3: Oh, my God.
1: I just wanted to ask what you guys were doing over the weekend to let Christine off the hook. I was offended by everything she said.
3: You threw it to her immediately. Yeah. Look, play that again. And then he backed out of it. He's like, I wanted you to turn the music back on.
0: Has been breastfeeding her fiance, Sean, twice a week.
1: Christina?
2: No.
1: I admit, turn the music on.
0: No. So stupid.
1: What are you guys doing this weekend?
0: That's like 5 days away.
3: You don't ask that question.
1: I was genuinely curious.
0: You guys get into this weekend. I know it's Tuesday.
1: I'm always willing to look ahead.
0: Number 21, Ben teases the beaver penis.
4: Oh, coming up next, there was a presidential fart.
1: Oh.
4: And we still got to get to the beaver penis.
0: Wait, I'm sorry.
4: In the golden moon. Make that the golden penis and the beaver moon.
2: Yeah, there you
1: go. That's it.
4: Yep. And the golden beaver. Next.
3: Oh, I'm going to change the station. Wait, oh, a presidential fart? Okay, I got to keep it locked in here through this break. I got to hear that presidential fart. And what, a golden beaver?
0: Okay, this is called number 20 here. The listeners voted on these. Right?
1: Oh, nice.
0: These are all on a document. The listeners voted for these. Number 20.
1: So that's the order you're going in is based on votes ascending.
0: We're working up to one, okay. The penis fish.
1: You know what, too, man, with the changing climate, how it impacts creatures like this, this thing's been jerked around for years.
3: Yeah, that's fair. That's absolutely fair. It's gotten the shaft.
1: Yeah. It's gotten the raw end of the deal.
3: Yeah. Huh.
1: The deal.
3: Yeah.
1: Deal.
3: And they've worked themselves up.
1: Have you ever seen these things explode when they get too hot?
0: No.
1: It's a different Lawson Ewell.
0: Could you expand on that?
3: We should erect a statue.
2: Oh, yeah. It will really help grow the show, you know?
1: Okay. Where you're going there.
2: Yeah.
0: I think we need to scale back.
3: Oh, a fish.
1: What does that mean?
0: Fishes have scales.
3: Oh.
1: It's a worm, Kevin.
0: It said penis fish in the headline.
1: He's right. It does say penis fish on this.
3: So what is it? Fat innkeeper worm or penis fish? So people voted for that? They're like, all right. That's getting my vote for the best segment of the year.
0: Clip number 19. Crew leaves Ben hanging.
3: I'm going to tell the audience what it is.
1: Oh, we got to get out of the room. Okay, sorry.
3: You guys got to leave the room. They're waiting for the door to close.
4: Okay, no one is in the studio but me. I'm going to tell the listeners. It's Justin Bieber. Justin Bieber. Okay? It's a person. Justin Bieber.
3: All right, y'all come back.
4: All right. They can't hear me. Okay, that's a good sign. They can't. They could totally prank me right now. I guarantee Skin is out there telling them to do this right now, saying, don't come back in there. I think it's very possible that that's what's happening right now. I've been gone a long time. Skin knows it would leave me out to dry if they just didn't come back in. I would kind of respect it, but I'm hoping that they don't do that. With each passing second that they don't come back, I become more and more worried that they're not coming back at all. This is very, very like my cohorts to do this to me and totally leave me hanging. I'm in the studio by myself. It's empty. K-Ray is gone. Kevin is gone. Skin is gone. It reminds me of that old documentary about the grizzly bears, Grizzly Man, where they eat that guy. And at the very end, there's the incredibly sad song talking about all the people that are gone. That's how I feel right now. And it is now most definitely a prank. I cannot throw it to a commercial. I cannot do anything. Went out in the hallway and totally abandoned me. What on earth were they waiting for?
1: What were you guys?
4: What were you guys waiting for?
1: You were going to come get us.
4: I can't go get you. I'm on the other side. I just have to have dead air.
1: That's all right.
5: If I remember that correctly, Christina was getting very uncomfortable. Is that your recollection of that?
0: Yeah, I was too.
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16: Down to 12. We started at 41. All right, number 12. Ben has a sausage party during a list.
17: Are you going to play it?
16: Sure.
17: Ben? Turn. Yeah. Ben? We're waiting. Could you broadcast?
18: I don't understand why Ben's not talking right now. We paid him to talk.
19: You know, Ben made those look so good. I bought some.
17: Hey, you did? You got some?
19: I did. They're at my desk. Yes.
17: What is it?
19: Those little sausages. Those little Jimmy.
20: Jimmy sausages.
17: Don't eat another one. Broadcast. Damn, man.
20: Hey.
17: Dude, we are 45 seconds from a break. And he took a sausage break 45 seconds before a break. He was like, I got to squeeze another sausage in before this DFW security spot. I got limited time here. Two sausages. Let's go.
20: I was entertained.
17: Turn his mic up, Christina. Listen to this. His mouth glands are secreting right now.
20: You're a terrible partner.
16: Awesome, Colin.
20: Thank you, Kevin, for all your contributions.
16: Number two, put their feet on the sofa. Number one, wipe your greasy ass hands on your sofa.
17: What was the first one?
16: Hello?
17: No, you're on air.
16: I'm on the air.
20: That's stupid.
16: Number nine, April 21st, 2021. Fake Mr. Byford, Christina's dad.
20: Oh, yes. Do you think right now somebody's going, Ma, they're introducing her.
17: There's Christina's dad. He just touched the hot stove again.
20: What would he say if intros were happening and he wanted Ma?
17: Just get to it. Ma, get in here. He's going to say her name. He might say her whole name. I don't know.
19: They just helped me out so much with something you don't even know.
20: Really? Do you want her to bring something in from the kitchen?
17: She's not even telling him what we helped her out with.
21: Christina?
17: Bring my axe!
20: We always ask for something.
17: You're going to have all this wood in here. I'm

0: Might as well chop it.
1: Ladies and gentlemen.
2: In the house.
1: Christine Height.
3: Yeah, why is there wood in the house?
0: Who put all this wood in here? I'll chop it.
3: Nobody, love you, Dad.
1: Nobody says that.
0: What's that little sound that other guy's playing? We got an extra bandsaw in there, Mom? Christina needs a saw. Not that one. The other one. Hey, they're going to introduce the other guy that talks first.
4: I forget that guy's name.
0: Hell, I got to take a dump. There's no field and streams in here.
1: Wait, hold on. Is he in the bathroom or the living room?
0: Yeah.
5: Field and stream.
0: Yeah.
1: I love how she, at first she was like, oh my God, they're impersonating my dad. What the hell is happening? Then she's like, I can't stop this freight train. I'm just going to go with it.
5: How did it happen?
4: I do love the guy that can't take a dump unless there's a new field and stream in there. The hell? It's an old one.
1: I just love the idea of it. A guy calling in all different rooms in the house. First of all, he's a firefighter, so he's not lazy at all. But you painted out this character to be a guy who just sits in a chair and yells for people to bring him stuff.
2: In the middle of the day.
1: And like he's only listening to our show, and he can't leave the room because he'll miss something on the show. Yet he doesn't know anyone on the show's names besides hers.
0: The other guy's talking.
2: Number 8 takes us to something called Ben makes a weird honk sound.
1: Oh, no.
2: Why are you looking for that? Aren't you looking for true love?
4: Oh, yeah. Well, if you're looking for true love, you don't want to nickel and dime her out the gate. Yeah. You go, all right, here's some crackers.
1: Did you hear the noise? I mean, can you retreat?
2: Did you honk? He went honk.
1: I've noticed that the older I get, I just start making noises. He goes, aren't you looking for true love? And I went, ha, ha.
4: Your brain couldn't process a word, but you knew you needed to respond. Basically what Al Pacino did when he walked by and I put my hand up. He went,
1: I like that. You know what? I'm not going to fight it. If somebody asks me if I want something, I'm just going to go, ha.
4: Oh. Did we go back the next day and pull it?
2: Yeah. Why are you looking for that? Aren't you looking for true love?
1: Oh.
4: Well, if you're looking for true love, you don't
1: isolate that. I mean, I can't even tell what I've never made that noise before.
2: And then last one of this segment.
1: Oh my God, we're closing in.
4: It's unbelievable.
2: Number 7, Ben caught eating a sausage during a
1: game
2: show.
1: Oh no. Again.
2: Trill Williams is his name.
4: It's Trill.
1: I can't take it. He's so proud of all that sausage.
4: There's so much sausage in your mouth right now.
1: I'm gonna choke.
3: Like the whole package is supposed to last a week. Ben's like, nah.
4: You're like a
3: 30 minutes.
4: You're like a Jimmy Dean's model.
1: You guys are gonna make me choke on this sausage, if you know what I'm saying.
4: Everyone knew you were gonna die that way. Put more sausage in your mouth. You put an exclamation point on it by shoving more sausage in your mouth. Oh my God, you got a bag of sausages over there. They're all just running and jumping in your mouth.
1: They're so happy.
4: So much sausage. It's
1: what is this, April?
3: Is this the Heimlich music?
1: So then I just started buying everything that said keto on it and eating the maximum level of it.
6: More Ben and Skin next.
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0: Number four.
1: Yep.
0: This one is entitled The Flooge. Christina, you can still
2: name one Olympic sport that hasn't been named.
0: For all 70 points, if you get this right, if you can name it. If not, okay. Ben and Skinny each get 35 points.
3: The only one I can think of is it called the Flooge or whatever? What's it called?
1: The Flooge. Coming up next, more coverage of the Flooge right here on NBC.
4: All right, Dan, let's go down to the splooge. Here's the situation.
1: Is the Flooge on there, Kevin? What's it called? Let's see Flooge. Come on, Ari.
4: I've been training for the Flooge. What is that?
1: I'd see if it's on the board. See if it's on the board.
3: It's a little down the ice sled thing.
1: The ice sled
4: thing. They're competing. They're now stepping up. They're competing in the ice sled thing.
0: I won a gold medal in naked flutes in 88.
3: No, seriously, who is it?
1: I want to see if the Flooge is on there.
3: It's not.
0: Number three, Ben's Friends Family Feud fail. What's a good percentage to tip for good service?
2: 20%. 22%.
0: Name a character from Friends.
2: From Friends?
0: Yeah.
3: Quick. 1 second.
2: Art. Jeff. Shanna. Chris, Mike.
3: Oh my God, none of those are Friends. I know.
1: Wait, what about Ross, Rachel, and Art?
0: Who's Art, Jeff? Dude,
1: you have never acquitted yourself more for being a badass than not knowing a single character on Friends. I respect you in a way that I had never respected you before. You're a special person that I want to hug you right now.
4: It's the opposite of listening to Coldplay.
0: Art, Jeff, Chris, Mike.
1: What is every white person?
0: He started naming off every cast member of the old G-Bag Nation.
3: He did. Mike.
0: Number two. This is labeled Skin Rant on Stupid People.
4: Yes. Why was somebody mad about the potato head?
5: They're not. They're trained to be stupid, so they're getting mad. It's not a real conversation. Did you see the Dr. Seuss thing? The company decided not to publish all of their books anymore. Oh! They're canceling themselves. No, they're not. They're making a business decision. You don't have to keep having a racist product forever. That's not cancel culture. That's someone taking control of their own business. Everybody's so dumb! I can't take it anymore!
4: What was the issue with Dr. Seuss?
5: So what happens, okay, like we were just talking about Bugs Bunny, right? Mm-hmm. If you go back and you watch Pepe Le Pew, that's the Me Too movement. The whole cartoon is him forcing himself on a cat. The cat doesn't want him. And we all learn that you can't do that anymore. You don't get to rub yourself on whoever you want when they don't want it because you have an accent. So they probably shouldn't have that cartoon anymore. It's stupid. We can get smarter, everybody. We can learn and evolve. We don't have to be dumb and racist and sexist forever. We're not trapped into that. We can grow. And if we decide to grow, it's not cancel culture. It's being smart, you stupid asses. You're all so stupid. God, I can't take it anymore.
6: I'm sorry. I ate too many beans, and that's why I farted.
5: My dad was racist. I deserve to be racist. He watched racist stuff. Why are you canceling it? Well, because the idea of growth is to learn something, you effing mutant. You don't have to be stupid. God. God.
0: Okay. Hey, don't fish it out.
6: I'm so tired.
0: The number one clip of the year on the Ben and Skin Show.
6: Wow.
0: Christina's face on the poster.
4: Mick Jimenez is working on touching up Christina's face and the pictures.
5: Hey!
4: The pictures.
5: Hey!
3: That sounds really
4: bad. We were just like, man, His cartoons are incredible, but she, we think, you know, like she's prettier than the representation of her. She didn't, like, my wife would have been like, you're going to need to spend another 1,000 hours getting that right. Well, my wife really is cool too. She might not have thought, but I think a lot of women would. Anyways, on Christina's behalf, we were telling Mick, can you touch that up?
5: And he said, hey, man, come on! We just took all that FCC training.
4: You need to work on her face a little bit.
5: Holy God!
4: With the drawing.
5: Oh, okay. That puts yeah, that makes sense.
4: Yeah. But Christina, you're so laid back, you didn't care.
3: No, I didn't. I thought it looked good. I was like, oh, that's fine.
5: She was down for whatever.
3: Stop it.
1: Why did that dumb song start playing? ODFW?
0: I don't know what's happening most of the time.
1: That's what happened. You played that song because DFW's down for whatever.
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1: TV news bloopers. And Cynthia, you might be involved. The top eight of 2024, all right? We start out with good Christian man, friend of Ben Rogers, Kurt Warner. What's... Kurt Warner might have had his mind in the gutter on the NFL Network.
2: They've been getting away with the blitz. They've been having a lot of success against the blitz. Sorry about that. Success against the blitz. So, now, what do they do in this situation with Jordan Love?
3: Well, right? Winning.
2: What?
3: That's why they're winning.
2: That's why they're... I know. So now, what do you do with a guy that's been able to...
1: They've been having a lot of sex. That's why they've been winning.
4: Who said that?
1: I don't know.
5: So I've had the same mistake. We were doing a show in North Park Mall, I think, during the Rangers run. I think we were in ESPN, and I said, much continued sex instead of success. And it just stuck.
1: One. It's an easy one.
4: It became a great thing.
1: It's funnier when it happens to a guy like Kurt Warner, though. Mm-hmm. You know,
4: I think his wife divorced him immediately because they're big religious folks.
5: So I had to send him, I thought you were on my side during that game show, where you had to text someone. If they didn't respond, you had to immediately get back to them or call them. And
1: you had to call them, cold call
5: them. They didn't answer. You had to text them, I thought you were on my side. I had to send that to Kurt Warner.
1: Yeah.
5: And he responded with, who is this?
4: I think that's the greatest game show ever. I thought you were on my side.
1: It was made out of a challenge, too, to create a game show called that.
4: Do you remember what the original quote was where someone said, I thought you were on my side? It was in a news story, and I said, I would love for you to turn that into a game show, and you did.
1: And we did within the week, and Kurt Warner was involved.
4: And Mike Madonna.
1: Number seven, a hiccuping anchor again.
6: You might remember this Fox was hospitalized last year. Excuse me, I have the hiccups, y'all. Last year, filming a movie in Atlanta, a new video shared online this week shows Fox telling a group of people about the moments that led up to the health crisis.
1: Oh, God.
7: Aggressive hiccups.
6: Excuse me, I have the hiccups, y'all.
1: Oh, hold on.
6: This Fox was hospitalized last year. Excuse me. To the health crisis.
4: That sounds like a gagging bird. We're going to need that forever and ever.
1: Here's the first one again.
6: Was hospitalized last year. Excuse me.
5: Oh, man.
4: Her gag reflex is on point.
1: Sir. Number six, WFAA, Cynthia Izaguirre. Oh, why is she on this list every year?
8: Well, I was choking on a banana a couple of years ago. Remember I told
1: Okay, first of all. What? I mean, what? Come on, Cynthia. Okay, here we go.
8: Well, I was choking on a banana a couple of years ago. Remember I told you? I kid you not. Captain Awesome saved my life. Seriously.
9: Captain Awesome?
10: All right. I'm dead.
9: I mean, folks, I couldn't make this up if I had to. 67 degrees right now.
1: Dale just couldn't handle it, too. He was laughing the whole time, harder than anyone.
4: He was dying to get to the weather. Who shuffled the deck in there? Could you tell?
1: I could tell.
7: I love that she was like, remember, I told you when I was choking on a banana?
1: This one I've just labeled nuts, number five.
11: That's a good way to burn off the calories after you eat all that food. Go outside and take some pictures.
4: That's right.
12: I don't want to eat all this meat.
13: Go buy a pig.
12: Nuts. You can eat some nuts.
14: No, I ate some nuts this morning.
12: Yeah. Huh?
14: It was only 3 grams. It's only 3.
12: How much?
13: I'm not doing nothing.
12: How much was it?
14: 3 grams.
12: So it wasn't worth it?
14: No.
12: The nuts were not worth it.
14: No more nuts.
12: No more nuts for me either. Then.
14: Okay.
1: I mean, just immature.
7: Yeah.
1: These childish professional news anchors.
4: So wait, the same gal that ate nuts in the morning ended it with no more nuts for me?
1: Yeah.
4: That's a sharp 180.
1: And the guy, because he's had some seedy things that he's done around the office, had to put his head down and go, I'm not saying nothing.
5: I've already been talked to.
1: A word we don't use every day is tentacles.
3: in flashes of color manipulate objects with their testicles, or tentacles rather. Oh God. Tentacles, everybody, don't get excited here. Octopus can even escape from their tanks at night, with some research saying so. So it's pretty interesting. Chris is not going to be able to gather himself here. Tentacles.
2: Woo!
7: Why would people get excited about that?
2: Woo!
5: All right.
1: Woo!
2: Woo!
4: Can you put that gal gagging and him saying woo in a loop forever?
3: Or tentacles, rather?
2: Oh God.
3: Okay, tentacles.
1: Okay, okay. Sorry, I messed up.
3: Or manipulate objects with their testicles? Or tentacles, rather?
2: Oh God.
1: What a superpower. I like to manipulate objects with my testicles.
7: So gross.
2: Woo!
5: It would be a great superpower unless you had to reveal them to do it.
2: Wait, what are you doing? I'm saving the world. Put those away.
1: No, I don't want to see them. No, but these people are going to die if I don't. You can put out the LA wildfire with your nuts. All right. We got a cold front coming in, guys. It was easy for me to say.
10: But then that cold front comes through and significantly drops the dew points.
1: Ma'am?
4: Can I hear that again?
10: But then that cold front comes through and significantly drops the dew points.
5: Dude, I'm not sure which word it is. I'll wait till we walk to the elevator.
1: Yep, I'll tell you. I'll scream it in the hall.
4: Is it a rooster front?
1: No.
7: No, it's like she was
1: what
7: calling.
1: What rhymes with front?
7: Yeah.
1: Oh.
7: She was calling.
5: Okay, that's what I was curious about.
1: Oh, wow.
5: Yeah.
7: Like number, she said it before.
1: Number two, a little hot dog eating contest talk.
13: 65 hot dogs, you better win some money.
15: And I mean a pretty penny. Because if I'm shoving all them wieners down me like that, I'm leaving here with something. Coming up after the break.
2: That's on the news?
1: Yep.
2: I'd watch that news.
1: It's pretty good.
4: I think that's the same gal that was eating all those nuts in the morning.
15: And I mean a pretty penny. Because if I'm shoving all them wieners down me like that, I'm leaving here with something. Coming up after the break.
1: All right.
4: Did she forget she was broadcasting?
1: I mean, you know, still like inside the lines, you know?
4: But I think it almost even like her voice sounded like her non-broadcast voice. Like yeah. She was just kicking it with her
1: friends.
4: That's
1: the problem. When they ask the news to do a little of that 10, 15 seconds of banter while we get the meteorologist set up.
4: Right.
1: Number one, new TV news blooper of 2024, in my opinion. And it involves Cinnamon Toast Crunch bacon that they're doing a story on.
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1: The weather guy's like, well, I don't know.
4: Cinnamon Toast, huh?
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1: Now, the other guy, Matt, it's like the weather or traffic guy. 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
17: Matt, you interested?
18: Yeah. Yeah, I don't think we're going to be trying any of that.
7: Nervous laughter.
1: What a terrible laugh.
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1: And then she immediately goes, it's a family show. 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
4: That's good. 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
5: Yeah. 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
4: Thank you, Hormel.
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0: Ben and Skin Show, 97.1 The Eagle. 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That's the brewery in Frisco, Texas, that Ben and I are partners in right there on Main Street. Lots of delicious, fresh, local beer. Great spirits, including our own gin, our own whiskey, our own vodka. I was checking out that spiced rum that we have. Just so many great options. Ben, you were right. You were talking about maybe the best smash burger in town with Wagyu.
1: Mueller Wagyu
0: yeah. Beef. That smash burger is unbelievable. But right now, it's time for this. I kill a man.
2: This thing's big.
3: All right, there's a local podcast in town called The Dumb Zone. Dan McDowell, Jake Kemp, and Blake Jones. Okay, Blake Jones, he goes to this convenience store where they give him like a some type of coffee subscription type thing. Don't get watered down in that. But he met a homeless guy there over a year ago. For some reason, he would see him there every day, almost start talking to him. The homeless guy's name is Angelo. So Blake, for each month, would put $100 on like a Venmo card and would give it to Angelo. So Angelo would have $100, and then when the card was empty, Blake can track the, you know, transactions where he's getting his food to make sure he's getting it, you know.
0: Oh, wow.
3: And he would fill it up to $100 at the end of each month.
1: So right? $1,200 a year to one guy?
3: Yeah.
0: That's really interesting. I mean, I just assumed that a Venmo card was like any other MasterCard or whatever, but to be able to track the transactions is...
3: Because it just goes to Blake's account, so you can see where it's being used, right?
0: Okay, that's
1: so
0: interesting.
1: So did the guy win him over, like, with his story or something? How do you give $1,200 a year to one guy?
3: That's what I don't know. I don't know the full backstory on that, and I'll try to find that out, and maybe I can update this tomorrow.
0: Do they have a sexual relationship?
3: Well, this sexual relationship, no, they don't, but okay. It has taken a turn. So I'm going to kind of set this up... this is kind of how we've gotten to the situation where we are now, where Blake does some stuff for like Argyle basketball or something or whatever. So he had to go, and he was going to miss something. This Angelo can text him. He's got a phone, the homeless guy. He was going to have a birthday party at the gas station, I guess. I don't really know. So here's the first part of this.
4: Angelo's birthday is on Saturday. Excuse me, his birthday party is Saturday. So when I find out this news that I will be unavailable, I shoot a text to our good friend Angelo, the homeless guy that I've been funding $100 for almost a year now, and he was pretty upset.
5: No.
4: So much so that he sent me this text. When I see you, you can take back your card. I don't need your money.
5: No.
3: So Angelo's pissed that he's not going to come to the birthday party.
5: This is amazing.
6: We don't know how old Angelo is, by the way.
3: No,
6: right?
3: I don't have a good read on that.
0: God, the Dumb Zone must be banking if they can just bankroll homeless guys.
6: Dude.
3: So here is some more background that's important. Now, I want you guys to know, this is from Thursday of last week. What I play you after this clip will be from Friday of last week because there's been an update.
4: Found out a few months ago that he's got another benefactor because Angelo was trying to connect us two together for some reason. He had built this up in his head, I guess, that we were going to all get together on the 7th. And then when I told him I couldn't make it, that kind of sent him spiraling. And then he asked me why I didn't tell him about this on Monday when we saw each other in person. This sent him off. He called me several times. I have a page full of text messages. Mm. He started to fly off the handle. And his last message to me that on that day was, "You can take your card back." So from the very beginning, I've wondered how this is going to end because I've never pictured it going well. Because since then, he's backtracked. He said, "Oh, we can move the party to another day. You know, I'm sorry. I apologize."
7: But he gave you an out.
4: He gave me an out, and I'm taking it.
3: The Blake one's out, okay?
1: I don't understand. You meet a guy at a gas station and it becomes $100 in a month relationship where you're expected to be at a birthday party. And if you're not there, the relationship's over. You can take your card back. And I didn't know homeless people like plan birthday parties at gas stations.
3: I neither. It's all weird.
1: It's so good.
3: Dude, it's all weird. It's so strange that they could even text each other back and forth. Like, it's very strange. Huh? I'm not even mentioning the time over Christmas when Blake ended up taking Angelo and his friend to some storage shed with Blake's infant in the back seat.
0: What?
3: Oh, yeah.
1: My God.
3: Yeah. Blake's wife was not happy about that.
6: Oh, yeah.
3: Okay. So
0: What a weird thing to get sucked into, man.
3: It's crazy.
1: Because, you know, look, the guy being homeless, like, there could be a reason things are not, like, in his head the way that he would like them to be, and it may not be fully healthy. He may have erratic behavior.
0: We had a friend that we used to be in a band with that became homeless because he was legitimately schizophrenic, and it got worse over time. Yeah.
1: Which you're rolling the dice, put him in a car with your kid, right? Yeah. There's no telling what happens.
0: Depends on how tough the kid is, but
1: yeah.
3: All right, so we continue forth here. He's now, you know, Angelo's backtracked a little bit and is given the opportunity for Blake to get out of this.
0: Does Angelo listen to the Dumb Zone?
3: No.
0: Okay.
3: He doesn't know anything. Yeah, no.
4: And I have been wanting to get out of it for a while. Not because of the money or anything. It's just like he's a little off. It's hard to communicate. He had kind of pissed me off a few weeks ago when he said, "Hey, why? No offense, why is my money not on my card?" When I was a little late. So we were kind of trending towards a breakup anyway.
5: Yeah.
3: Okay.
1: That was incredible.
0: He's gonna have to stop going and getting coffee at this place,
1: right?
3: Blake tried to reschedule the birthday, right? Okay, so he's like, fine, we'll reschedule it, and this will be the final time.
4: And he said, well, let's still do my birthday party the next Saturday. And so I tried to send him a very thoughtful text message of, let's just use this to go our separate ways. I'm sorry I messed up your birthday party, but I think it's best I not go. And he went off.
1: Oh, dude. Yeah.
4: He asked me to delete every photo of him in my phone.
1: Oh, no.
4: I couldn't break it to him that I didn't have any. I'm not sitting here Wolverine meme looking at his picture in my bed.
6: Photo of me.
7: That means he's projecting.
4: Yeah, he might have
7: pictures of you in his phone.
3: Delete all the pictures of me in your phone.
6: What?
3: That's crazy.
0: This is so insane. This is like a Curb Your Enthusiasm.
1: It is.
3: Nuts. All right, so here is the final one here, and this is when Angelo finally hit the nuke button on the relationship.
4: There. He says, after you get this text message, don't send me any more messages. If you do, I must consider it harassment. You're not a real man. You're not a real Christian. Jesus wouldn't have done that.
7: Ooh, wow.
4: And then he hit me with this. Let's see.
7: We might have to side with him on that one.
4: I do not want to see you or speak to you. I can't stand people like you. I hope you lose your job and everything. I hope you lose your family, and I hope you die.
6: Oh, wow.
0: Hit the nuke button.
1: Yeah,
0: full nuclear.
6: Escalated very quickly there.
0: I can't believe someone who's like that would have issues with lodging.
1: Yeah. And that, does it make him go back and rethink having him in the car with his baby?
3: Yeah, I know, right? There's another guy there as a part of it. It's very strange.
1: What's the deal? Is it just like he's super vulnerable, and so if the homeless guy catches him at the wrong time, he can just have all of his money?
3: I don't know. Blake is not, though. Blake is not a people person at all.
6: But he's very trusting. He's a trusting guy, I would say.
0: But this is why they run those commercials at night with subscriptions, and they show you someone in need, and then you're on the tee. Like, there's a whole psychological component to all of this. Empathetic people are vulnerable to, especially, like, think about this. I'm going in there. I have the ability every day I can afford to just buy a $4 coffee. And I look over, and that guy can't afford anything.
1: Mm-hmm.
0: And so you start, like, if you're an empathetic person, you go, man, how am I so lucky to have it so good? I want to help you. And then the next thing you know, it's like, there's like a feed me thing going on, you know, where your brain is firing and you feel good. You feel those endorphins from helping other people. Like, you can get sucked into this sort of behavior very quickly.
1: It reminds me of the time you and I were walking into a Starbucks together and a guy walked up to me and I hit him with the thing our buddy Kason said, hey, man, I don't talk to strangers. That's how I just get out of all that.
0: So good.
1: And he did talk to you and you spent some time talking to him. And once he asked you for something, he couldn't break the money you had, right? Like you had a 20 or something,
0: I can't remember the exact. He wanted more money than I was offering.
1: And you said, hey, I've got to go in here and get a coffee, but if you're here when I leave, I'll give you something something.
0: Yeah. I'll get you on the way out.
1: But he came into this coffee store he came into the Starbucks to see if you had what he needed.
0: And he ended up hooking up with another guy that like bought him a whole meal. And he was just like, and I was like, okay, well, I guess I'm off the hook. He found another sugar daddy. Yeah.
3: Working out good for him.
0: Yeah, that's what it was. If you're you're here on the way out, I'll get you something.
1: Yeah.
3: It's weird to go fishing for a homeless guy and just kind of select one of the many people who are homeless, though. And this is the guy I'm giving $1,200 a year to.
0: You guys remember when the guy didn't like the sandwich offer I gave him?
1: Yes.
0: He wanted to, I don't know that this is the sandwich I want.
3: I don't want mayonnaise on my sandwich.
0: All right. I'll never forget the time that KT looked a homeless guy dead in his eye and he said,
3: I think people who know how to code, I think they can do some stuff.
0: And then that homeless guy got a coding degree only to find out it was going to be erased by AI. Christina, are you going to stick around and play music?
6: Till 10 o'clock.
0: Hell yeah. Hang with our homegirl, Christina, next right here on the Eagle.
5: Where are you going? You out?
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9: 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Good luck in Frisco.
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Just the perfect pool party song, in my opinion. Christina Rae hanging with you this Memorial Day. I hope you're having a fantastic day. Let's keep this pool party playlist going, okay? I've got Stone Temple Pilots on the way, Shinedown, even P.O.D. So right now, here's the latest from Sublime in Cincinnati.

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So the Smashing Pumpkins announced a huge tour just last week, right? The Rats in a Cage tour, 30th anniversary of Melancholy and the Infinite Sadness. And they're not stopping here in the Metroplex. No Dallas dates, no Fort Worth, not even Irving. So I don't know what the problem is, but they are stopping in Austin and Oklahoma City. So if you want to take a little mini road trip to see the Smashing Pumpkins, those tickets did go on sale this past Friday. Hey, I'm Christina Ray. I'm going to squeeze in some Zeppelin if I can, because that's my band. Also, Disturbed, Bad Wolves on the way as well. Keep it right here on the Eagle.

97.1, The Eagle, Christina Ray here. And this exact time tomorrow, I mean, maybe a minute or two off, but pretty much this exact time tomorrow night, I will have Dog Star tickets for you. This is a band with Keanu Reeves on bass. Yeah, they are coming to the Pavilion at Toyota Music Factory August 2nd. You could see Keanu up there on stage in person for free. Again, I'll be giving those away tomorrow night, just after 6:50.